floor. Freestyle star, we on the dance floor. Freestyle star, we jumping out the sheets. 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

the night when you just heard me and just ran out with that other fella. Baby, I knew about it. I just didn't care. You just don't understand how much I love you, do you? I'm here for you. I'm not out to go out there and cheat on the night, just like you did, baby, but that's alright.

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Gotta be strong, gotta be strong, keep myself from doing wrong. Stand up straight and act my age. Life is a book and this is a

Yes, the bad times in life is like a telephone. You never know when it's a go ring. But when it ring, just pick it up and receive. When you finish, put down the receiver and carry on. 'Cause the sun will always shine.